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Master SK, God bless you. Radiman in Suye, and you may DJ be a woman with the animation. And then Cosunyanaka say, Yabapasha, and Radiman.

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Sorry, boy, sorry, boy, sorry, boy, sorry, boy, sorry, boy, sorry, boy, sorry, boy, sorry, boy, sorry, boy, sorry, boy, sorry, boy, sorry, boy, sorry, boy, sorry, boy, sorry, boy, sorry, boy, sorry, 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sorry, boy, sorry, boy, sorry, boy, sorry, boy, sorry, boy, sorry, boy, sorry, boy, sorry, boy, sorry, boy, sorry, boy, sorry, boy, sorry, boy, sorry, boy, sorry, boy, sorry, boy, sorry, boy, sorry, 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

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That's all. That's all. That's all. That's all. That's all. That's all. That's all. That's all. That's all. That's all. That's all. That's all. That's all. That's all. That's all. That's all. That's all. That's all. That's all. That's all. That's all. That's all. That's all. That's all. That's all. That's all. That's all. That's all. That's all. That's all. That's all. That's all. That's all. That's all. That's all. That's all. That's all. That's all. That's all. That's all. That's all. That's all. That's all. That's all. That's all. That's all. That's all. That's all. That's all. That's all. That's all. That's all. That's all. That's all. That's all. That's all. That's all. That's all. That's all. That's all. That's all. That's all. That's all. That's all. That's all. That's all. That's all. That's all. That's all. That's all. That's all. That's all. That's all. That's all. That's all. That's all. That's all. That's all. That's all. That's all. That's all. That's all. That's all. That's all. That's all. That's all. That's all. That's all. That's all. That's all. That's all. That's all. That's all. That's all.

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0: 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Uko Piemu, I was antimantemo, yen yamnon. 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We know Ukrakase, we won a wobwa, nakase, we be a do a bubwano. Social media platforms are hudo ni naso, despite media diano. 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
0: 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And Professor Eric Yirinchi Dankwa. 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So, best re, Sada Roma. 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

0: 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And anyway, I'm moving to Womusha. Woman to me, and that's a million million money. There was set with me a sign and my penny better than one thing. Now, what I say, over that, I'm not missing any more. Now, to wait to me for up one, I'm going to be doing something a week.
1: It will be a whole farmer, a boomer, a woman, a dear. And when you put that turn aside, so, you know, it's already the way you be the party at heart. And at the history now, only team capacity means sending you a man called Tennessee. And Osha said, the way I will see it, discipline. At the same time, and for focus, where you'll be at, where you'll be at, oh, calling you more, hey, dude. Look at somebody like Pamela Kenny. That time I know what I mean because of the question. Not and call for a choir, no more to look at the office of the president, you need somebody like that. I will make it to my hand there with discipline. And then,
0: and what's your first vice chairman? Nana or say to you, what they are the said, you say, Ethel, would we have for such a means of going to any
2: NPP Birmingham chapter, Yama, your papa, honorable search a means of going to Tinqua. Yeah, honorable behavior and reflected the nature of the man that we are. Na soon you who did not attempt to announce the tema our woman if I yet say anything honorable HMS will do or perform in his role to reflect the nature of the man Dr. Mahmoud Bawumia.
0: NIATA first vice chairman Nana Osechi Wano Ede and Sam Etu Ida Yapa Fitzi. 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
3: Your name Ministry of Food and Agriculture Kokasaye. Ya tell we feed Ghana, ya tell Farmer Service Center. But we're not naming the BB Kosomono. Ye ensure then who the role of the youth ever star we near. Into this year, no money are one direction. Quality Plus, so maybe some come once. Quality Plus, so coming up with different packaging for poultry sector. No, into you almost pay youth no ideas on how they can. We develop innovative packaging material.
1: Enwa Shwe, Deputy General Manager, Qualiplus Ghana Limited, Andrea, for the incentive.
4: The advice for the bootcamp, first of all, was for them to enjoy it, but to make the most out of it. It's only 5 days in a year, but these 5 days, they are meeting agricultural students from other universities, people that might have similar interests as them, they can partner with them. They are meeting with manufacturing companies like our own. They are meeting with people that are directly agro-processing companies or involved within the value chain of agriculture. So the advice for them was to enjoy it, leverage from it, and make sure they make meaningful connections here.
1: Yeah, to answer so Eddie Amam was sitting in here with that second local council of churches and no said you know presiding elder AMU Zion Church, Reverend Nicholas Abidi. What they intend to be what you was a Ghana for ensure a boy in the water tech and I think she had 10 years from Ejati yesu form nation so ejemu kakre bi bo ni bo tete tete nko so kakre bi ana efi dia 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

I'm coming, I'm coming, I'm coming, I'm coming, I'm coming, I'm coming, I'm coming, I'm coming, I'm coming, I'm coming, I'm coming, I'm coming, I'm coming, I'm coming, I'm coming, I'm coming, I'm 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

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Asorone